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1: Fox News, I'm John Saucier. President Trump speaking at the White House today. He was honoring mothers in the military and mothers of those who serve. Mother's Day coming up Sunday. The president also gave a quick update on the conflict with Iran.
2: They want to make a deal. We've had very good talks over the last 24 hours, and it's very possible that we'll make a deal.
1: A U.S. military fighter jet actually fired on an Iranian tanker that was trying to defy the naval blockade of Iranian ports. 23 people wounded at a shooting at a party at a lake in Oklahoma this weekend. Now another is dead, an 18-year-old Aviana Smith Gray. Edmond Police Chief J.D. Younger says that a suspect has been taken into custody.
3: Edmond detectives have arrested 18-year-old Jalen Davis for the charge of assault with a deadly weapon. Following the death of Ms. Smith Gray last night, that charge is in the process of being upgraded to felony murder.
1: Police say this party was advertised on social media. 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
4: Showers with a chance of thunderstorms tonight with lows in the lower 50s. On Thursday, mostly cloudy, a 50% chance of showers, highs in the lower 60s. Drying out Thursday night, becoming partly cloudy with lows in the lower 40s. Sunshine on Friday will be on the cool side, highs in the upper 60s. Partly cloudy for Friday night with lows in the upper 40s, lower 70s by Saturday. 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
1: Do it.
0: Yeah.
1: Do it.
0: Put a little bit right here.
1: Do it.
0: Yeah.
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1: Fox News, I'm Tom Graham. President Trump signaling progress in talks with Iran to end the war, also issuing a fresh warning.
2: President Trump says he has not set a deadline for Iran. He did warn in a social media post, if there is no agreement, the bombing starts at a much higher level and intensity than it was before.
1: Fox's Jared Halpern reports indicating an emerging deal would cap Iran's nuclear program, reopen the Strait of Hormuz, and end the U.S. naval blockade. A new note in the Jeffrey Epstein saga, his alleged suicide letter has been released by court order following a New York Times petition.
3: The note, believed to have been written as Epstein sat in a Manhattan jail cell awaiting trial, expressed his belief that investigators had no evidence of alleged sex crimes he faced. The note also contained the sentence, "Time to say goodbye."
1: Fox's Cornell Scott, America's listening to Fox News.
4: Showers with a chance of thunderstorms tonight with lows in the lower 50s. On Thursday, mostly cloudy, a 50% chance of showers, highs in the lower 60s. Drying out Thursday night, becoming partly cloudy with lows in the lower 40s. Sunshine on Friday will be on the cool side, highs in the upper 60s. Partly cloudy for Friday night with lows in the upper 40s, lower 70s by Saturday. For 3BMediaNews.com, I'm Johnny Cottle.
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We know what country sounds like. 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

0: Let's talk trash. 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
1: Fox News, I'm Ted Linder. President Trump signaling an agreement and the Iran war is close.
2: President Trump says his red lines are holding.
3: Iran cannot have a nuclear weapon, and they won't. And they've agreed to that, among other things.
2: He also suggested there's a plan to extract Iran's stockpile of enriched uranium, one way or another. The U.S. is reportedly seeking clauses that further punish Iran if it violates the terms.
1: Fox's Jackie Heinrich. CNN founder Ted Turner, the outspoken TV pioneer, died while surrounded by his family, according to Turner Enterprises. Turner revealed in 2018 he had Lewy body dementia. Philanthropist, conservationist, yachtsman, and owner of the Braves baseball team, Ted Turner was 87. And two patients with hantavirus and one suspected of infection were evacuated from a Dutch flag cruise ship and have been flown to the Netherlands. So far, three people have died. 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
4: Showers with a chance of thunderstorms tonight with lows in the lower 50s. On Thursday, mostly cloudy, a 50% chance of showers, highs in the lower 60s. Drying out Thursday night, becoming partly cloudy with lows in the lower 40s. Sunshine on Friday will be on the cool side, highs in the upper 60s. Partly cloudy for Friday night with lows in the upper 40s, lower 70s by Saturday. 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

Whether you drove a John Deere, International Harvester, Case, or even a Farmall, the back 40 had to be plowed before sundown, or at least before you got called in for supper. 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
1: Fox News, I'm Ted Linder. President Trump signaling an agreement to end the Iran war is close.
2: President Trump says his red lines are holding.
3: Iran cannot have a nuclear weapon, and they won't. And they've agreed to that, among other things.
2: He also suggested there's a plan to extract Iran's stockpile of enriched uranium, one way or another. The U.S. is reportedly seeking clauses that further punish Iran if it violates the terms.
1: Fox's Jackie Heinrich. CNN founder Ted Turner, the outspoken TV pioneer, died while surrounded by his family, according to Turner Enterprises. Turner revealed in 2018 he had Lewy body dementia. Philanthropist, conservationist, yachtsman, and owner of the Braves baseball team, Ted Turner was 87. And two patients with hantavirus and one suspected of infection were evacuated from a Dutch flag cruise ship and have been flown to the Netherlands. So far, three people have died. 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
4: Showers with a chance of thunderstorms tonight with lows in the lower 50s. On Thursday, mostly cloudy, a 50% chance of showers, highs in the lower 60s. Drying out Thursday night, becoming partly cloudy with lows in the lower 40s. Sunshine on Friday will be on the cool side, highs in the upper 60s. Partly cloudy for Friday night with lows in the upper 40s, lower 70s by Saturday. For 3BMedianews.com, I'm Johnny Cottle.
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1: News. I'm Ted Linder. At least three people are dead, five others infected after a hantavirus outbreak on a Dutch cruise ship.
2: A new theory of how it got on board. Argentine officials reportedly looking at the possibility a Dutch couple contracted the virus before getting on the ship, bird watching at a landfill full of rodents.
1: That's Fox's Greg Palcott. President Trump signaling an agreement to end the Iran war is close.
3: President Trump says his red lines are holding.
4: Iran cannot have a nuclear weapon, and they won't. And they've agreed to that, among other things.
3: He also suggested there's a plan to extract Iran's stockpile of enriched uranium, one way or another. The U.S. is reportedly seeking clauses that further punish Iran if it violates the terms.
1: That's Fox's Jackie Heinrich. And CNN founder Ted Turner, the outspoken TV pioneer, died while surrounded by his family, according to Turner Enterprises. He was 87. 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
5: Rain showers early this morning as temperatures start out in the upper 40s for the Cumberland Plateau, with a few wind gusts out of the north up to 20 miles per hour in the morning, and in the lower 50s for the Tennessee Valley. Then becoming mostly sunny today with highs in the mid-60s to near 70. Mostly cloudy tonight with lows in the lower 40s. Sunny skies on Friday with highs in the upper 60s to the lower 70s. Partly cloudy skies on Friday night with lows dropping down to 50 degrees. For 3BMediaNews.com, I'm meteorologist Angie Kathleen.
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1: News, I'm Ted Linder. Republican Vivek Ramaswamy going to face Democrat Amy Acton in the upcoming Ohio gubernatorial election in November. On Fox's Hannity, Ramaswamy saying he wants to bring the American dream back to Ohio.
2: Do we have some work to do on bringing down electric bills and bringing down the cost of living in other areas? Absolutely. A lot of that can be done at the states. And what I'm aiming to do in Ohio is to make Ohio the state where the American dream is most affordable for everyone.
1: Democrats say Ramaswamy is out of touch. And President Trump signaling an agreement to end the Iran war is close.
3: President Trump says his red lines are holding.
4: Iran cannot have a nuclear weapon, and they won't. And they've agreed to that, among other things.
3: He also suggested there's a plan to extract Iran's stockpile of enriched uranium, one way or another. The U.S. is reportedly seeking clauses that further punish Iran if it violates the terms.
1: Fox's Jackie Heinrich. 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Tennessee
5: weather. Rain showers early this morning as temperatures start out in the upper 40s for the Cumberland Plateau, with a few wind gusts out of the north up to 20 miles per hour in the morning, and in the lower 50s for the Tennessee Valley. Then becoming mostly sunny today with highs in the mid-60s to near 70. Mostly cloudy tonight with lows in the lower 40s. Sunny skies on Friday with highs in the upper 60s to the lower 70s. Partly cloudy skies on Friday night with lows dropping down to 50 degrees. For 3BMediaNews.com, I'm meteorologist Angie Kathleen.
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0: Batman and Robin in his honky tonk car. 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
2: Fox News, I'm Ted Linder. Republican Vivek Ramaswamy going to face Democrat Amy Acton in the upcoming Ohio gubernatorial election in November. On Fox's Hannity, Ramaswamy saying he wants to bring the American dream back to Ohio.
3: Do we have some work to do on bringing down electric bills and bringing down the cost of living in other areas? Absolutely. A lot of that can be done at the states. And what I'm aiming to do in Ohio is to make Ohio the state where the American dream is most affordable for everyone.
2: Democrats say Ramaswamy is out of touch. And President Trump signaling an agreement to end the Iran war is close.
4: President Trump says his red lines are holding.
5: Iran cannot have a nuclear weapon, and they won't. And they've agreed to that, among other things.
4: He also suggested there's a plan to extract Iran's stockpile of enriched uranium, one way or another. The U.S. is reportedly seeking clauses that further punish Iran if it violates the terms.
2: Fox's Jackie Heinrich. 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Tennessee
6: weather. Rain showers early this morning as temperatures start out in the upper 40s for the Cumberland Plateau, with a few wind gusts out of the north up to 20 miles per hour in the morning, and in the lower 50s for the Tennessee Valley. Then becoming mostly sunny today with highs in the mid-60s to near 70. Mostly cloudy tonight with lows in the lower 40s. Sunny skies on Friday with highs in the upper 60s to the lower 70s. Partly cloudy skies on Friday night with lows dropping down to 50 degrees. For 3BMediaNews.com, I'm meteorologist Angie Kathleen.
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Hello. You don't know who this is, but the reason I'm calling you is because I was going through my man's pockets this morning, and I just happened to find your name and number. So, woman to woman, I don't think it's wrong to call you. Now, I don't know how you're gonna take this. You might even hang up the phone. But you see, it really doesn't make any difference. And it's only fair that I let you know that that man that you've been seeing, he's mine.

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1: News. I'm Ted Linder. President Trump signaling an agreement to end the Iran war is close.
2: President Trump says his red lines are holding.
3: Iran cannot have a nuclear weapon, and they won't. And they've agreed to that, among other things.
2: He also suggested there's a plan to extract Iran's stockpile of enriched uranium, one way or another. The U.S. is reportedly seeking clauses that further punish Iran if it violates the terms.
1: Fox's Jackie Heinrich. Two patients with hantavirus and one suspected of infection evacuated from a Dutch flag cruise ship and have been flown to the Netherlands. So far, three people have confirmed to have died. CNN founder Ted Turner, the outspoken TV pioneer, died while surrounded by his family, according to Turner Enterprises. Turner revealed in 2018 he had Lewy body dementia. A philanthropist, conservationist, yachtsman, and owner of the Atlanta Braves baseball team, Ted Turner was 87. 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
4: Rain showers early this morning as temperatures start out in the upper 40s for the Cumberland Plateau, with a few wind gusts out of the north up to 20 miles per hour in the morning, and in the lower 50s for the Tennessee Valley. Then becoming mostly sunny today with highs in the mid-60s to near 70. Mostly cloudy tonight with lows in the lower 40s. Sunny skies on Friday with highs in the upper 60s to the lower 70s. Partly cloudy skies on Friday night with lows dropping down to 50 degrees. For 3BMediaNews.com, I'm meteorologist Angie Kathleen.
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1: News. I'm Ted Lender. President Trump signaling an agreement to end the Iran war is close.
2: President Trump says his red lines are holding.
3: Iran cannot have a nuclear weapon, and they won't. And they've agreed to that, among other things.
2: He also suggested there's a plan to extract Iran's stockpile of enriched uranium, one way or another. The U.S. is reportedly seeking clauses that further punish Iran if it violates the terms.
1: Fox's Jackie Heinrich. Two patients with hantavirus and one suspected of infection evacuated from a Dutch flag cruise ship and have been flown to the Netherlands. So far, three people have confirmed to be have died. CNN founder Ted Turner, the outspoken TV pioneer, died while surrounded by his family, according to Turner Enterprises. Turner revealed in 2018 he had Lewy body dementia. A philanthropist, conservationist, yachtsman, and owner of the Atlanta Braves baseball team, Ted Turner was 87. 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
4: After a mostly cloudy start to the day, becoming mostly sunny today with highs in the mid-60s to near 70 degrees. Mostly clear skies tonight with lows in the lower 40s. Sunny skies on Friday with highs in the upper 60s to the lower 70s. Partly cloudy skies Friday night as temperatures drop down to 50 degrees. Mostly sunny on Saturday with highs in the mid to upper 70s. Rain and afternoon thunderstorms on Sunday with highs in the mid to upper 70s. For 3BMediaNews.com, I'm meteorologist Angie Kathleen.
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The Ranch.

Turn it up some. 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
1: Fox News, I'm CJ Papa, America's top diplomat. Marco Rubio arrives at the Vatican, where he was met by Pope Leo, the Secretary of State, trying to fix the thorny relationship between the first American Pope and President Trump. The U.S. and Iran are reportedly trying to iron out the details on a framework to end the war, but the U.S. military forced to fire an Iranian ship trying to bust through the blockade.
2: After the crew failed to comply with repeated warnings, U.S. forces disabled the tanker's rudder. So the ship has been stopped. The U.S. military says the incident shows the U.S. blockade on Iranian ships remains at full effect, even as U.S. and Iranian officials work to strike a deal.
1: Fox's Madeline Rivera reporting, a gallon of regular gas on average rising 2 cents overnight from AAA, reaching $4.55 a gallon. 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
3: News. An 18-year-old from Jamestown is facing multiple charges following a pursuit in Crossville. On Sunday, Sergeant Ryan Ashburn stopped Isaiah Rivera after he was spotted passing vehicles in a center turn lane on Lantana Road. A search of Rivera's truck turned up alcohol and vape devices. He's charged with reckless driving and underage possession with a court date set for June 8th. Fentress County Sheriff Hunter Fowler is addressing concerns over inmate absentee ballots. Following procedural issues identified by the Election Commission, Fowler says he's working with state officials to ensure all eligible inmates can legally cast their votes. He's pledging full transparency to maintain election integrity. And a piece of history is coming to life in Oak Ridge this weekend. The Oak Ridge History Museum will unveil a life-sized bronze statue of Ed Westcott, the legendary photographer who captured the Manhattan Project. It's the first statue of its kind that is life-sized in the city's history, funded by $70,000 in community donations. And now you know by radio, I'm Shay James. For more news, weather, and traffic information, please visit 3bmedianews.com.

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3: Tennessee weather. After a mostly cloudy start to the day, becoming mostly sunny today with highs in the mid-60s to near 70 degrees. Mostly clear skies tonight with lows in the lower 40s. Sunny skies on Friday with highs in the upper 60s to the lower 70s. Partly cloudy skies Friday night as temperatures drop down to 50 degrees. Mostly sunny on Saturday with highs in the mid to upper 70s. Rain and afternoon thunderstorms on Sunday with highs in the mid to upper 70s. For 3BMediaNews.com, I'm meteorologist Angie Kathleen.
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1: On a warm summer's evening, on a train bound for nowhere, I met up with a gambler. We were both too tired to sleep, so we took turns of staring out the window at the darkness till boredom overtook us. And he began to speak. He said, "Son, I've made a life

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1: Fox News, I'm CJ Papa, America's top diplomat. Marco Rubio arrives at the Vatican, where he was met by Pope Leo, the Secretary of State, trying to fix the thorny relationship between the first American Pope and President Trump. The U.S. and Iran are reportedly trying to iron out the details on a framework to end the war, but the U.S. military forced to fire an Iranian ship trying to bust through the blockade.
2: After the crew failed to comply with repeated warnings, U.S. forces disabled the tanker's rudder. So the ship has been stopped. The U.S. military says the incident shows the U.S. blockade on Iranian ships remains in full effect, even as U.S. and Iranian officials work to strike a deal.
1: Fox's Madeline Rivera reporting, a gallon of regular gas on average rising 2 cents overnight from AAA, reaching $4.55 a gallon. 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
3: News. A Crossville woman is behind bars this morning after a traffic stop led to felony charges. Cumberland County deputies pulled over 51-year-old Rosie Hyatt Rector Tuesday night near Main and Braun Streets after her van nearly struck another motorist. Officials say Rector was driving on a revoked license, but the trouble escalated once she reached the jail. During the intake process, correctional officers reportedly discovered methamphetamine on her person. Rector now faces multiple charges, including bringing contraband into a penal facility. She's scheduled to appear in court next month with a bond set at $12,000. The Harriman City Council is cracking down on eyesores and vape shops. In a unanimous vote, officials passed a new ordinance targeting junk vehicles parked on streets and private property. Violators who fail to remove non-functional cars could now face fines and citations in city court. The council also placed a one-year freeze on all new vape shops, giving the city time to study new zoning laws and regulations. Meanwhile, neighbors in West Hills can look forward to smoother roads as the city just inked a $25,000 contract for street repairs and paving. And now you know by radio, I'm Shay James. For more news, weather, and traffic information, please visit 3BMediaNews.com.
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5: weather. After a mostly cloudy start to the day, becoming mostly sunny today with highs in the mid-60s to near 70 degrees. Mostly clear skies tonight with lows in the lower 40s. Sunny skies on Friday with highs in the upper 60s to the lower 70s. Partly cloudy skies Friday night as temperatures drop down to 50 degrees. Mostly sunny on Saturday with highs in the mid to upper 70s. Rain and afternoon thunderstorms on Sunday with highs in the mid to upper 70s. For 3BMediaNews.com, I'm meteorologist Angie Kathleen.
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0: Lay back, Holmes. We got to go do some grocery shopping, man.
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0: 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We gotta go pick them up at the airport.
1: Delta, man.
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1: Yeah, I do a lot of grocery shopping there, too, man.
0: Oh, man, it's my cousin's wedding, and he's registered there, man.
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Johnny Walker sat at a table in a bar, minding his own affairs, drinking his namesake over the rocks. He was drunk, too drunk to care, when a girl from the bar walked up beside him, and this is what she said.

stared off into that street light. And a vision filled his poor, poor heart with dread. For it was him lying drunk there in that gutter, clutching in his hand the letter that Johnny Walker read. And this is what it said.

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1: Fox News, I'm CJ Papa. President Trump optimistic about a deal with Iran to end the war. More from Fox's Trey Yankson Tel Aviv.
2: The Wall Street Journal reports the new U.S. proposal includes Iran handing over all enriched material, a 20-year ban on enrichment, and a ban on underground nuclear work.
1: The Iranian Foreign Ministry says the regime is still looking over the memo, and a reply comes soon. Secretary of State Marco Rubio meeting Pope Leo. The secretary says this was a scheduled trip, but while he's there, one part of his mission will be trying to smooth over the fractured relationship between the president and the pontiff. Fast food giant McDonald's posting a better-than-expected quarter. At first quarter, the company says new burger and value meals attracted new customers, and the S&P 500 NASDAQ surging to record high closes on Wednesday. We'll see what's on tap for today. 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
3: An 18-year-old from Jamestown is facing multiple charges following a pursuit in Crossville. On Sunday, Sergeant Ryan Ashburn stopped Isaiah Rivera after he was spotted passing vehicles in a center turn lane on Lantana Road. A search of Rivera's truck turned up alcohol and vape devices. He's charged with reckless driving and underage possession with a court date set for June 8th. Fentress County Sheriff Hunter Fowler is addressing concerns over inmate absentee ballots. Following procedural issues identified by the Election Commission, Fowler says he's working with state officials to ensure all eligible inmates can legally cast their votes. He's pledging full transparency to maintain election integrity. And a piece of history is coming to life in Oak Ridge this weekend. The Oak Ridge History Museum will unveil a life-sized bronze statue of Ed Westcott, the legendary photographer who captured the Manhattan Project. It's the first statue of its kind that is life-sized in the city's history, funded by $70,000 in community donations. And now you know by radio, I'm Shay James. For more news, weather, and traffic information, please visit 3bmedianews.com.
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6: After a mostly cloudy start to the day, becoming mostly sunny today with highs in the mid-60s to near 70 degrees. Mostly clear skies tonight with lows in the lower 40s. Sunny skies on Friday with highs in the upper 60s to the lower 70s. Partly cloudy skies Friday night as temperatures drop down to 50 degrees. Mostly sunny on Saturday with highs in the mid to upper 70s. Rain and afternoon thunderstorms on Sunday with highs in the mid to upper 70s. For 3bmedianews.com, I'm meteorologist Angie Kathleen.
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1: Fox News. I'm CJ Papa. President Trump optimistic about a deal with Iran to end the war. More from Fox's Trey Inks in Tel Aviv.
2: The Wall Street Journal reports the new U.S. proposal includes Iran handing over all enriched material, a 20-year ban on enrichment, and a ban on underground nuclear work.
1: The Iranian Foreign Ministry says the regime is still looking over the menu and memo, and a reply comes soon. Secretary of State Marco Rubio meeting Pope Leo. The secretary says this was a scheduled trip, but while he's there, one part of his mission will be trying to smooth over the fractured relationship between the president and the pontiff. Fast food giant McDonald's posting a better-than-expected quarter. At first quarter, the company says new burger and value meals attracted new customers, and the S&P 500 NASDAQ surging to record high closes on Wednesday. We'll see what's on tap for today. 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
3: Tennessee. After a mostly cloudy start to the day, becoming mostly sunny today with highs in the mid-60s to near 70 degrees. Mostly clear skies tonight with lows in the lower 40s. Sunny skies on Friday with highs in the upper 60s to the lower 70s. Partly cloudy skies Friday night as temperatures drop down to 50 degrees. Mostly sunny on Saturday with highs in the mid to upper 70s. Rain and afternoon thunderstorms on Sunday with highs in the mid to upper 70s. For 3BMediaNews.com, I'm meteorologist Angie Kathleen.
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We know what it's like to be country. 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
1: News. I'm CJ Papa. Secretary of State Marco Rubio spends 2.5 hours at the Vatican.
2: We're told Secretary of State Marco Rubio and Pope Leo discuss the conflict in the Middle East and humanitarian efforts in the Western Hemisphere. The State Department says this meeting underscored the strong relationship between the United States and the Holy See.
1: Fox's Jonathan Savage. Rubio also trying to fix the relationship between President Trump and the Pope, who are at odds over the Iran war. As for the conflict,
3: Central Command says an Iranian-flagged vessel attempted to breach the U.S. naval blockade on Wednesday. The tanker was warned multiple times before U.S. forces fired on the ship. The shots came from the 20-millimeter Gatling gun of an F-A-18 Super Hornet that took off from the USS Abraham Lincoln aircraft carrier.
1: That is Fox's Trey Yinks in Tel Aviv. The president waiting for Iran's reply to the peace deal. 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
4: Tennessee. After a mostly cloudy start to the day, becoming mostly sunny today with highs in the mid-60s to near 70 degrees. Mostly clear skies tonight with lows in the lower 40s. Sunny skies on Friday with highs in the upper 60s to the lower 70s. Partly cloudy skies Friday night as temperatures drop down to 50 degrees. Mostly sunny on Saturday with highs in the mid to upper 70s. Rain and afternoon thunderstorms on Sunday with highs in the mid to upper 70s. For 3BMediaNews.com, I'm meteorologist Angie Kathleen.
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You know the heart of country music still beats in Luke the Drifter. You can tell it when he sang I Saw the Light. Old Marty, Hank, and Lefty, why I can feel them right here with me.

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1: News. I'm CJ Papa. Secretary of State Marco Rubio spends 2.5 hours at the Vatican.
2: We're told Secretary of State Marco Rubio and Pope Leo discuss the conflict in the Middle East and humanitarian efforts in the Western Hemisphere. The State Department says this meeting underscored the strong relationship between the United States and the Holy See.
1: Fox's Jonathan Savage. Rubio also trying to fix the relationship between President Trump and the Pope, who are at odds over the Iran war. As for the conflict,
3: Central Command says an Iranian-flagged vessel attempted to breach the U.S. naval blockade on Wednesday. The tanker was warned multiple times before U.S. forces fired on the ship. The shots came from the 20-millimeter Gatling gun of an F-A-18 Super Hornet that took off from the USS Abraham Lincoln aircraft carrier.
1: That is Fox's Trey Yinks in Tel Aviv. The president waiting for Iran's reply to the peace deal. 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
4: Tennessee. Mostly sunny this afternoon with highs in the mid-60s to near 70 degrees. Mostly clear skies tonight with lows in the lower 40s. Sunny skies on Friday with highs in the upper 60s to the lower 70s. Partly cloudy skies Friday night with lows dropping down to 50 degrees. Saturday will be mostly sunny with highs in the mid to upper 70s. Rain and afternoon thunderstorms on Sunday with highs in the mid to upper 70s. Monday will be sunny with highs in the upper 60s. For 3BMediaNews.com, I'm meteorologist Angie Kathleen.
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1: Fox News, I'm Gianna DeLosi. The World Health Organization is trying to calm concerns of another possible pandemic after confirming 5 of the 8 suspected cases of hantavirus on a cruise ship with passengers on board in quarantine.
2: WHO epidemiologist Maria van Kerkhove.
3: This is not COVID. This is not influenza. It spreads very, very differently.
2: The ship is heading to the Canary Islands, where it's expected to dock this weekend. Officials are keeping tabs on 29 passengers who left the cruise last month.
1: Fox's Jonathan Savage. President Donald Trump touting good talks with Iran as the U.S. continues the blockade of Iranian ports.
4: The U.S. is reportedly seeking a 20-year ban on enrichment with additional punishment for Iran if it violates the terms, while also banning underground facilities and allowing snap inspections.
1: That's Fox's Jackie Heinrich. 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
5: News. Bean Station police have arrested Brian L. Cash on serious charges involving the alleged sexual abuse of a child. The investigation began in February following reports of offenses occurring from October 2020 and August 2023 when the victim was between 15 and 18 years old. Cash faces one count of continuous sexual abuse of a child, 48 counts of statutory rape by an authority figure, and one count of especially aggravated exploitation of a minor. Authorities say the case remains active and are limiting details to protect the victim. They thanked partner agencies for their assistance. A 55-year-old Crossville resident narrowly avoided losing money in an attempted debit card fraud on Tuesday evening. The victim quickly canceled 2 unauthorized purchases, an iPad order for over $1,500 and another at Best Buy for nearly $436 after receiving alerts. No funds were taken and the case is under investigation. A single vehicle crash occurred yesterday morning on Interstate 40 East at mile marker 333 in Cumberland County. The driver, 51-year-old Jeremy S. Gray, lost control of his 2009 Saturn View in a curve, left the roadway, and struck a tree. Gray was wearing a seatbelt but sustained injuries. No other vehicles were involved. And now you know by radio, I'm Shay James. For more news, weather, and traffic information, please visit 3bmedianews.com.

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2: Tennessee weather. Mostly sunny this afternoon with highs in the mid-60s to near 70 degrees. Mostly clear skies tonight with lows in the lower 40s. Sunny skies on Friday with highs in the upper 60s to the lower 70s. Partly cloudy skies Friday night with lows dropping down to 50 degrees. Saturday will be mostly sunny with highs in the mid to upper 70s. Rain and afternoon thunderstorms on Sunday with highs in the mid to upper 70s. Monday will be sunny with highs in the upper 60s. For 3BMediaNews.com, I'm meteorologist Angie Kathleen.
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